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0: 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It's now 10:38 on the clock. Ay, forever na day yung mga pangako naman ninyo. 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A little bit kinky lang kasi special yung araw na to. 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And uy, yung ating kakatapos lang ha ng ating Higalay Festival Religious and Fluvial Procession. 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Hindi masyado mainit no? 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Thank you, thank you. I would like to congratulate yung ating mga sweethearts na nakisaya, nakilahok, at nanalo sa Higalay. 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Congratulations. 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Congratulations. 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Nakisaya din po kami dun sa Civic Military Parade and Marching Band Competition kahapon. Congratulations sa ating marching bands. Ito, yung top 5. Oro Marching Arts Guild at 4th place. Carmen National High School at 5th place. Socagaca International PH at 6th place. Bulwa National High School at 7th place. At Balulang National High School at 8th place. Congratulations! Abangan din, patuloy pa din ha yung ating Higalay Festival Night Market. O, hanggang sa katapusan yan. Punta na kayo. I think may mga fireworks display din sa uptown. Hindi ko lang sure kung matutuloy ba mamaya. Sana matuloy. And ang Barangay Agusan din ang nanalo sa Higalay Street Dancing Competition 2026. Congratulations! And more updates! So, abangan lang, tutok lang dito sa Heart FM para sa ating Higalay update. And I'll be back. 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
1: 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I'm about to wrap up the show. pero mga sweethearts, magbabalik si George mamayang hapon. Alauna hanggang alas 3 sa For Dear Heart. And antabayanan ako mamayang gabi, 7 to 9 p.m. I'll be handling the heartline. So, di ba? 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But for now, ligang salamat sa iyong pag-uban sa ako sa programang Music from the Heart. And Heartbeats will be coming right up till 1 o'clock, 11 to 1. O sa mga sweethearts ko, na parang nalilito, love pa rin ba kahit nasasakal na? 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Yung mga ganyan, hindi nyo lang alam, Charis. 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Maraming salamat po. 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Spread love and advirus. And be kind in all days and in always. Happy Fiesta, CDO and Valencia City at sa lahat ng mga nagpi-fiesta ngayon. You guys have a great morning and I'll be with you later. Keep it here sa Heart FM. Ang radyo. Ng heart ko. Bye!
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